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0: 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Come to think about it, his name was, it was you. Damn.
1: A melhor rádio, Vila Maria. 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

if you can hear me. Save me from this unpenetrable bliss. Spare my body from an endless rapture of euphoria that is taking hold of my soul. For it has seduced me, tempted me, and lured me into a most perfect darkness. Forgive me, Lord, for I love it.